Brianna, 93.9 WTPX, Northland's number one hit music station. It's Rich with another hour of Tunes. The Paradox, new one called Get the Message coming up. Got some Hozier, Sienna Spiro, MGK, and Audrey Hobart-Sumi. Right now, Miles Smith on WTPX. Love.

93.9 WTBX, Northland's number one hit music station. Get this, you know, LASIK surgery? It was actually found by accident. Nearsighted boy got into a fist fight. His glasses shattered, sending glass pieces into his eyes. After a doctor removed the glass, he found the tiny cuts had flattened the cornea and actually cured the boy's bad vision. What a crazy way for it to start, right? As I get older, I can't see close up. You know, I got some cheaters. I always thought that might be an option, but I guess I'm not sure. I'm kind of terrified of the idea of my eye being open while they cut into it. Oh. Anyway, Audrey Hobart, this is Sumi. It's WTBX.

0: Noah Kahn on 93.9 WTBX. Hey, coming up this weekend on Saturday, it is the St. Joseph's Church Fall Bazaar. It goes on from 11 until 1:30 in Chisholm. 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Our Community Watch is brought to you by Arrowhead Transit for over 50 years. It's been your ride. If you got a community event you want us to talk about, just email it to us, psa@mwcradio.com.
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Maroon 5, that was when it got it started for him way back in the day. Harder to Breathe on 93.9. It is Rich with another hour of tunes. Sabrina Carpenter's coming up. Some Alex Warren, Olivia Dean, and Dua Lipa too. Akon now. This is Ringtone. It's WTBX.

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1: 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That is Edge of the Earth. 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

That would be, of course, the very first American Idol back in the day. Kelly Clarkson, Breakaway on WTBX. It's Rich, another hour of tunes. Tate McRae's coming up. That new one from Meek, which is fabulous. Also, Lewis Capaldi, Miley, and Paramore 2 right now. Zara Larsson. This is Midnight Sun on WTBX.

WTBX. So today is National Frappy Day, but if you're looking for something a little healthier, it's also National Chocolate Covered Pretzel Day. All right, neither one of them are healthy, but anyway, celebrate accordingly. It's Taylor on TBX.

WTBX. All right, Miley's new album went number one its first week and then dropped all the way down to, like, I don't know, 100 or something the next week, which is one of the biggest drops of all time. It's kind of crazy. Anyway, it's called Bass Persuades. This is the first single off it on WTBX. Let's go.

0: WTBX Teddy Swims. All right, so a lot of people think supplements will keep you alive longer. Experts say probably not, but according to Dr. Michael Hall, recently shared his 10 commandments of living a longer life. Some of the more important things you can do will cost you nothing. Being mindful of information you're consuming. They say you consume a bunch of information, what you think you become. Also, maintaining healthy sleep habits. That's a big one. And staying active with regular exercise and movement. All of those seem like no-brainers, just harder, easier said to do them than to actually do them, right?
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Usher on 93.9 WTBX, Northland's number one hit music station. Another hour of tunes. A new one from Cat's Eyes coming up. It's called Animal. Got some Dominic Fike, Panic at the Disco, Olivia Rodrigo's new one. Right now, though, Rosé and Bruno Mars. It's APT on TBX.

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Pretty cool. 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

0: WTBX, Northland's number one hit music station. It is Rich. How are you? Nice to be along Hump Day Wednesday. Dunkin' is releasing a special menu for Avengers Doomsday on November 4th. There'll be a collectible Dr. Doom Munchkins tin, two different donuts, and special drinks inspired by the characters. If you are an Avengers fan, I'm sure you want to get there and get those. Again, coming up on November 4th.
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I say you look so fine that I really want to make you mine. 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

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I said you look so fine that I really wanna make you mine. 4, 5, 6, come on and get your kicks. Now you don't need a

Beyonce on WTBX, another hour of tunes. Rosé's got a new one called New Trick. It's coming up for a little bit here. Olivia Dean, Justin Bieber, too, right now. Miles Smith, Stargazing on WTBX.

0: It's not anyone.
1: Justin Bieber on WTBX. So they just ranked the safest states to live in America. Vermont is number one safest state, followed by Massachusetts, Maine, New Hampshire, and Connecticut. The worst five states to live in for safety concerns include Mississippi, Louisiana, Texas, Florida, and Arkansas. By the way, Minnesota, number seven. So not too bad. We're one of the safest in the top 10 anyway. Martin Garrix and Ed Sheeran. This is Repeat It on WTBX.

0: 93.9 WTBX, Northland's number one hit music station. It's Rich, how are you? Nice to have you along. Night of music, dancing, and some unforgettable performances at the 5th Annual Boys and Girls Club of Hibbing's Lip Sync Battle, which is coming up on Wednesday, October 21st at 6 in the Hibbing High School Auditorium. 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

WTBX, that's going to do it for me. Have yourself a great rest of your night. We'll see you tomorrow night about 6 o'clock. It's KT Tunstall. 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

939-WTBX. Ben spending some time with you this morning. Hope you're having a great morning so far. Hard to believe it's already Thursday morning. Seems like the week is really, really flying by as well. And it seems to be a nice day out as well. Right now, it's about 35 degrees right now in Hibbing, and it'll be up to around 60 degrees as well. Bit windy, though, as gusts can get up to 20 miles an hour today as well. Bit windy, though. Other than that, it should be a great morning as well. It's coming up right now on WTBX. It's Get the Message.

0: Rolling in the Deep, Adele on 93.9 WTBX. And it's time for your daily morning trivia brought to you by McDonald's. 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And win some free McDonald's from WTBX. And up for grabs today is the Big Mac sandwich. And your question is, what superhero is known for having a shield with a star on it? Which superhero is known for having a shield with a star on it? He can do many different things with that shield, but it's famous for having that iconic star on it. If you know it, text it to 1-866-720-5198.
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8: We're expecting a dry day across the Northland with temperatures rising into the 60s for today. We'll just see a mixture of some sun clouds during the afternoon hours, and winds will continue to be out of the north and west at about 10 to 15 miles per hour. Tonight we will continue to be dry, and tomorrow we will stay in the 60s with increasing cloud cover heading into the afternoon hours. With Nora News Now, I'm meteorologist Brendan Pham.
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939 WTBX. That's Repeat It. And Daily Morning Trivia is brought to you by McDonald's weekday mornings around 6:10 a.m. And if you missed today's question, you can always answer it right around this time tomorrow at 1-866-720-5198. And your question for today was, what character is known for having a shield with a star on it? And that, of course, is Captain America. And something I didn't know about Captain America is that Chris Evans said no to playing the role of Captain America 3 times before finally accepting it, worried about massive fame would impact his life. And I'm glad he did, because he was fantastic.

0: Self-aware on 93.9 WTBX. Ben spending some time with you this morning. Hope you're having a great morning so far. And a quick question for you. Do you actually know how to use the washing machine? It's a pretty simple question, right? Well, a new survey found 1 in 5 young adults can leave home without knowing how to do laundry, and nearly 70% have admitted that they've avoided doing it after moving out. Some apparently have worn their entire wardrobe before washing everything. And while others have just sprayed their clothes with deodorant and called it fresh, another laundry disaster, over 90% have had one thing to turn everything white from pink. The classic, you put a brand new red shirt in and it turns everything pink. And I wouldn't say I'm the greatest laundry person ever or a laundry expert. Just if you get something new red, you just kind of let it go by itself for other dark colors. You keep, you know, kind of keep the dark colors with the dark colors and stuff like that. But other than that, if you have laundry questions, you should just probably ask before you have to spray things with deodorant. I just think that would be a much better solution for you and everyone involved.
1: 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We don't wait for change to happen. We build it ourselves. That's why Dan Horoshek is running for state representative of District 7B. 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
3: Summer storms, wind, and hail. How is your roof held up? 90% of storm damage cannot be seen from the ground. With the recent high winds and last year's hailstorms, your roof may have been damaged. Fall is in the air, and there's still time to get your roof inspected before the snow flies. 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
5: From Northern News Now, I'm Anna Eckberg. A 42-year-old federal convict is back in jail after Duluth Police and the Lake Superior Violent Offender Task Force raided his home and vehicle. Investigators say they seized fentanyl, meth, cash, and distribution evidence. The suspect, whose name they did not release, was already on federal parole and now faces new drug charges. Plus, an Iron Range man is heading to state prison for more than 12 years. Prosecutors say 29-year-old Louise Villafana abused a girl under 14 shortly after moving to Minnesota from Texas, while also creating and sharing illicit material online. He pleaded guilty to 4 charges following an investigation by Chisholm Police. And Cloquet Police made 36 DWI arrests over 100 days this summer, ranking in Minnesota's top 5 statewide. Supported by grant funding, Chief Derek Randall says his 22-officer department pulled off the feat, despite most other top-ranking departments being in the Twin Cities area. For more news, you can head to our website, northernnewsnow.com. I'm Anna Eckberg.
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0: Ghost Justin Bieber on 93.9 WTBX. And how do you like your eggs? Is it possibly with a side of romance? As breakfast dates are officially having their moment, a new survey finds nearly two-thirds of singles say they're open to meeting for breakfast as a first date. And honestly, why not? Coffee and eggs are cheaper, a little bit less awkward, and they have that built-in escape plan if there's no spark. But if you do hit it off, maybe you have the whole day ahead of you, and you can even make it a dinner as well. I think that's also great because, you know, breakfast foods are pretty easy. You can get waffles, you can get pancakes, and, you know, you can start off pretty well with some pretty easy questions like are you pancakes or a waffle person or do something like that, and you can just kind of go over there, and you can also make it a little bit healthier with like smoothies and something like that, or make it a bagel place. So honestly, why not keep it casual and start the date a little bit earlier?
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5: We're expecting a dry day across the Northland with temperatures rising into the 60s for today. We'll just see a mixture of some sun and clouds during the afternoon hours, and winds will continue to be out of the north and west at about 10 to 15 miles per hour. Tonight we will continue to be dry, and tomorrow we will stay in the 60s with increasing cloud cover heading into the afternoon hours. With NORA News Now, I'm meteorologist Brendan Pham.
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And here's your latest in sports news on 93.9 WTBX. The Minnesota Vikings are signing wide receiver Odell Beckham Jr. to their practice squad. The team announced the move Wednesday along with other roster moves. Beckham was most recently with the New York Giants and was released by the team after appearing in three games and receiving just one target. The move comes after Vikings star wide receiver Justin Jefferson continues working through an ankle injury, and Beckham last had significant production in 2023 when he was with the Baltimore Ravens. The NBA preseason continues with the Timberwolves falling to the Indiana Pacers 123-112 from Iowa. Minnesota will visit the Miami Heat on Saturday, and the Bucks top the Thunder 128-126 from Oklahoma City. Milwaukee's next exhibition game is slated for Sunday against the Charlotte Hornets. And the Brewers are going back to the championship series. Milwaukee eliminated the Padres after collecting a 3-1 win from Game 4 of the NLDS from San Diego. The Wild are hoping to bounce back from the first loss of the season. Minnesota continues its three-game road trip tonight. The Wild are visiting the Tampa Bay Lightning. And Minnesota United FC returns to action this weekend. The Loons host the Houston Dynamo FC on Saturday at Allianz Field. Minnesota's hoping to snap its five-game losing streak. And that's the latest on sports news on 93.9 WTBX.

I'm sorry, I'm here for someone else. Benson Boone on 93.9 WTBX. Ben spending some time with you this morning. Hope you're having a great morning so far. And it's currently 29 degrees right now in Hibbing at the airport. That's what it says. It's also fair, and it says we get highs around 60. So kind of wondering, is this kind of bouncing up and down as well? And today's National Hero Day. It's a day to honor real-life heroes who inspire us and be the best we can be. It's also World Octopus Day, and it's also Touch Tag Day as well. So it's nice that I'm somewhat far away from some of my friends, so they can't play tag with me as well. So it's kind of nice that I don't have to be stuck as it as well. And coming up in a little bit will be our Thursday throwback, where it's homecoming memories. We'll be talking about that soon. But right now, it's Shawn Mendes.

0: to you.
1: Edge of the Earth on 93.9 WTBX, and it's time for your Thursday throwback. And this week's topic was homecoming memories. We're going all the way back to homecoming. For some people, that was just a couple weeks ago. For some people, it was several years ago. And for some of us, homecoming meant crisp fall nights, leaves changing, grills being fired up in the parking lot, watching football games, the sun went down. Others were spirit days all week, from 50s, school colors, anything to get the whole vibe started. And then came the big dance. Some people went with dates. Some people with a giant group of friends. Some people with some other friends as well. And for some people, it was just about the pictures, and some people, it was about the after party, was also great as well. And whether you had amazing experiences at homecoming, whether you had some memorable ones, whether for good reasons or bad reasons, whatever, you probably still have a story you can remember. And for me, the thing that I remember the most probably would be the running the football back as the cross country team. You'd go figure out which school the football team is playing, and then you as a team, you do a relay and run it back. And the thing I just remember about that is just kind of running it back, and the memories you melt with your teammates on the bus. So overall, definitely a good experience.
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7: We're expecting a dry day across the Northland with temperatures rising into the 60s for today. We'll just see a mixture of some sun and clouds during the afternoon hours, and winds will continue to be out of the north and west at about 10 to 15 miles per hour. Tonight we will continue to be dry, and tomorrow we will stay in the 60s with increasing cloud cover heading into the afternoon hours. With NOR News Now, I'm meteorologist Brendan Pham.
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Levitating Dua Lipa, 93.9 WTBX. And coming up on WTBX is some Miley, Alex, Warren, Shaboozy, and Samba are all coming up. But right now, it's Taylor Swift.

Good news, Shibuzi on 93.9 WTBX. Ben, spending some time with you this morning. Hope you're having a great morning so far. And coming up will be my interview with Marketing Supervisor Brian Bissonnette from Paul Bunyan Communications. That's coming up soon. But right now, it's a couple of minutes. Olivia Dean.

0: 939 WTBX. Ben, spending some time with you this morning. Hope you're having a great morning so far. And I'm joined over the phone by Marketing Supervisor Brian Bissonnette from Paul Bunyan Communications. How are you, Brian?
1: Good. How are you, Ben? Doing great.

0: Cheap Thrills on 93.9 WTBX. Ben spending some time with you this morning. Hopefully you guys can hear Brian this time as Brian joins us. How are you doing, Brian?
1: Good. How are you, Ben? Can you hear me?
0: Okay.
1: I'm not sure what's
0: still
1: going on
0: there. Still having technical difficulties. Brian, do you hear me?
1: I can hear you. I'm not sure if you can hear me. Must be technical difficulties.
0: You there, Brian?
1: Hi, Ben. Yeah, I can hear you. I definitely can hear you.
2: How did you know?
1: I can hear you. I was so
2: bad for myself.
1: Hello, I can hear you.

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2: From Northern News Now, I'm Anna Eckberg. A 42-year-old federal convict is back in jail after Duluth Police and the Lake Superior Violent Offender Task Force raided his home and vehicle. Investigators say they seized fentanyl, meth, cash, and distribution evidence. The suspect, whose name they did not release, was already on federal parole and now faces new drug charges. Plus, an Iron Range man is heading to state prison for more than 12 years. Prosecutors say 29-year-old Luis Villafana abused a girl under 14 shortly after moving to Minnesota from Texas, while also creating and sharing illicit material online. He pleaded guilty to four charges following an investigation by Chisholm Police. And Cloquet Police made 36 DWI arrests over 100 days this summer, ranking in Minnesota's top five statewide. Supported by grant funding, Chief Derek Randall says his 22-officer department pulled off the feat, despite most other top-ranking departments being in the Twin Cities area. For more news, you can head to our website, northernnewsnow.com. I'm Anna Eckberg.
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6: Gossip. 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
5: The Beach Boys are canceling another comeback tour. 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

0: The band was scheduled to perform this Friday in Bloomington, Illinois, but the venue recently announced that the show had been called off due to unforeseen circumstances. The cancellation comes after the Beach Boys canceled their summer and fall shows, as Mike Love took some time to recover from health issues. Despite the cancellation, the group's October 11th and 19th shows in Nashville and Calgary remain on the schedule. I'm Mark Mayfield.
1: And Chris Stapleton is postponing his upcoming performance due to an illness. In a post on Instagram, the singer said he's battling the flu and won't be able to perform this week in Kansas City. Missouri performances have been pushed back to October 14th and 15th, while his Lincoln, Nebraska show is now scheduled for October 26th. All tickets will be honored at rescheduled dates. Eminem is set to appear on Kid Rock's upcoming album. The rocker recently announced that he'll be announcing a new Christian rock album titled Halfway to Jesus. Eminem appeared on the track Seven Sins. The rocker has already given fans a preview of the album with the release of lead single James 1:17, Jesus is King. The full album will be out on October 17th. Disney's adding another option for football fans to watch Super Bowl 61. The company announced the big game is in Los Angeles, will be available to stream on Disney Plus, and will take place on Valentine's Day. The Disney Plus live stream will be in addition to the game airing on ABC and ESPN. Disney Plus subscribers will have access to traditional broadcasts as well as ESPN Deportes Spanish language telecasts. Super Bowl will also be available on Disney Plus in more than 55 international markets. And that's Star Rumors on 93.9 WTBX.
2: We're expecting a dry day across the Northland with temperatures rising into the 60s for today. We'll just see a mixture of some sun and clouds during the afternoon hours, and winds will continue to be out of the north and west at about 10 to 15 miles per hour. Tonight we will continue to be dry, and tomorrow we will stay in the 60s with increasing cloud cover heading into the afternoon hours. With NORA News Now, I'm meteorologist Brendan Pham.

0: 939-WTVX, and it's time for our interview with Marketing Supervisor Brian Bissonnette. How are you doing, Brian?
1: Good morning, Ben. How are you?
0: Good. Can't complain. I'm glad we're able to figure out some of the tech problems.
1: Yeah, there's always got to be something, right?
0: Absolutely, absolutely. And you're bringing your high-speed internet to Hibbing. What's that about?
1: Yeah, well, we're installing a brand new fiber optic network into the city of Hibbing over the next couple of years. And so we just wanted to make everybody aware, one, that we're doing it. Two, that if you're interested in getting our GigaZone internet and Wi-Fi service or any of the services we provide, that you should sign up for service, and you can check to see if you're in the expansion project by visiting our website at paulbunyan.net and then going to our expansion area. We've got an interactive map that will show all the different places we're going to Hibbing, including one area this fall that if you can get signed up before we stop construction, you'll get services installed over the winter. So we're excited to be coming to the city of Hibbing.
0: And what does the expansion area kind of cover already?
1: Well, the area that we're going to cover this year is in southwest downtown area. It covers about 800 locations. So for folks familiar with the area, it's from Old 169 East to First Avenue and then north up to 28th Street West, and includes portions of roads like Ansley Road, Corey Tracks Road, 1st through 9th Avenue, Dillon Road, and 28th through 41st Streets West. So if you're kind of familiar with that area, which includes, I believe, the studios of Midwest Radio, that's the first area that we'll be expanding. And then next year is really going to be a very active year where we're going to cover, I think, over 5,000 more locations in a much larger area of the city of Hibbing.
0: And when is the timeline to get signed up by?
1: Well, we just encourage people to get signed up if you're interested as soon as you can, just to make sure that you're on our list to bring the fiber optic network up to your location before construction leaves your area. So there really is no deadline to sign up. You can sign up whenever you want. But if you wait to sign up until after construction crews are gone, we will come back, but it just takes us longer to get back, and you can't get your services installed until the fiber optic network is installed up to your location. So there isn't a deadline, per se, to be able to sign up for service. It's once we're in an area and we serve the area, anybody can sign up at any time. But we really want to stress that if you're in an area of construction, like this fall, if you decide to sign up, like in January, it's probably going to be May, June before we can come back and get that fiber up to your house and get your services installed.
0: So definitely the early bird gets the worm.
1: Pardon?
0: Definitely the early bird gets the worm.
1: Yes, well, yeah, and I also want to reiterate, you know, we're building this literally, up to each location so that there is no construction fee. We take care of that. Our member-owned cooperative takes care of the construction up to your location. And we're a member-owned cooperative, so when you subscribe to a line of phone service or you get our internet, you become a member. So there's no membership fee, but we are a member-owned cooperative, much like if folks are familiar with Lake Country Power on the electrical side of things. We're very similar, except we're a broadband cooperative.
0: And is this the first time we've got that high-speed cable in Hibbing?
1: Well, an all-fiber optic network, yeah, I believe so. There might be a couple of locations that have had fiber brought up to their location from a different provider, but in mass, everybody's going to get, that comes with Paul Bunyan Communications, everybody gets an all-fiber optic network connection. So that's kind of the next generation network that people are installing, different providers. We just got a real jump on that by deciding to go fiber optics about 22 years ago. And so everything we do is all fiber optic, which provides you a lot more speed, reliability, and it's built for future technology. So we're just super excited to be able to bring it to Hibbing. We've served a lot of the areas up the range. So I think a lot of folks in Hibbing will know folks who are members of our cooperative, whether it's in Nashua, Keewatin, Cook, Brent, Side Lake, Bovee, Coleraine, Calumet, Marble. We've recently expanded to all of those areas in the last 10, 12 years. So if you talk to anybody in those areas, they can let you know all about the services we provide, including local customer service. I think that's what our members really appreciate the most, is when there's a problem, we're here to get out right away.
0: And can you kind of talk also about kind of some of the other differences between Paul Bunyan Communications and other providers?
1: Yeah, you know, again, we're a broadband cooperative, and so our biggest focus is providing a world-class communication services, which is internet and Wi-Fi, and then we have a whole suite of advanced technology services available to businesses. And so you're going to get, you know, more options, more speed, more reliability, better Wi-Fi, and then you'll get, you know, local customer service. You'll get a live person. Our staff lives and works right here in Norman, Minnesota. So there's just a lot of different things that as a member-owned cooperative we do for our members.
0: And, Brian, can you kind of talk about the importance of the survey one more time?
1: Well, yeah, we actually have kind of decided that the survey, we've gotten so many responses. People certainly continue to go fill out the survey at hibbingsurvey.com. But we have determined some of the areas that we're going to be expanding to next year based on some of those responses that we've gotten over the last 10 days. So it's actually more important for people to just go sign up for service. If you go to our website, paulbunyan.net, you look at the map of the Hibbing area that shows where we're expanding this year and next. If you're in that area, just go ahead and click the sign up and go ahead and sign up for services, and we'll make sure to get you on the construction list for when we're coming by, whether that's this fall or next year.
0: That definitely sounds exciting. Thanks for stopping by, Brian.
1: Yeah, hey, thanks for having me, Ron.
0: And that is Brian Bissonette from Paul Bunyan Communications.
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9: We're expecting a dry day across the Northland with temperatures rising into the 60s for today. We'll just see a mixture of some sun clouds during the afternoon hours, and winds will continue to be out of the north and west at about 10 to 15 miles per hour. Tonight we will continue to be dry, and tomorrow we will stay in the 60s with increasing cloud cover heading into the afternoon hours. With Nora News Now, I'm meteorologist Brennan Pham.
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Ordinary Alex Warren on 93.9 WTBX. And it's time for your Papa Murphy's Pizza Race. Weekdays at about this time, I'll ask you to name three things in a text. The third person with the text the correct answer win a free meal deal from Papa Murphy's. The number to text, as always, is 1-866-720-5198. And the pizza meal deal from Papa Murphy's is a large pepperoni pizza, scratch made five cheese bread, and chocolate chip cookie dough. And your question is, name three things a Minnesotan will say when they leave someone's house. They're just leaving someone's house. They got that kind of that awkward Midwest goodbye. But what are three things Minnesotans are saying? If you know it, send it to the text line 1-866-720-5198.

0: Marshmallow in Portugal, the man on 93.9 WTBX. And it's time for your Papa Murphy's Pizza Race. And if you missed today's question, you can send the text in tomorrow at 1-866-720-5198. And today's prize is a Papa Murphy's Pizza Meal Deal, which is a large pepperoni pizza on thin original crust, scratch made by cheese bread and chocolate chip cookie dough. And your question was, name three things Minnesotans say when they're leaving someone's house. And you might be thinking of, well, we should probably get going and thanks for having us. Those are all good answers. And congratulations to Kim and Aurora as she's our winner with goodbye, love you, and see ya. And I was always thinking about like, well, we should get going, or kind of like slapping your, kind of like your thighs or something like that. Kind of an informal gesture of, ooh, look at the time, how long we've been there. But all great answers as well.
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4: From Northern News Now, I'm Anna Eckberg. A 42-year-old federal convict is back in jail after Duluth Police and the Lake Superior Violent Offender Task Force raided his home and vehicle. Investigators say they seized fentanyl, meth, cash, and distribution evidence. The suspect, whose name they did not release, was already on federal parole and now faces new drug charges. Plus, an Iron Range man is heading to state prison for more than 12 years. Prosecutors say 29-year-old Luis Villafana abused a girl under 14 shortly after moving to Minnesota from Texas, while also creating and sharing illicit material online. He pleaded guilty to four charges following an investigation by Chisholm Police. And Cloquet Police made 36 DWI arrests over 100 days this summer, ranking in Minnesota's top five statewide. Supported by grant funding, Chief Derek Randall says his 22-officer department pulled off the feat, despite most other top-ranking departments being in the Twin Cities area. For more news, you can head to our website, northernnewsnow.com. I'm Anna Eckberg.
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Coming up on WTBX, Teddy Swims, Olivia Rodrigo, Linkin Park, and Alex Warren and Jelly Roll are all coming up. But right

0: a piece of history, my man. 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
3: 70 years ago in 1956, Don Larson threw the first and only perfect game in the World Series as the Yankees beat the Dodgers 2-0. 69 years ago in 1957, Jerry Lee Lewis recorded Great Balls of Fire. 25 years ago in 2001, the Office of Homeland Security was founded 4 weeks after the terrorist attacks on September 11th. 22 years ago in 2004, George W. Bush coined the phrase the internets. And 5 years ago in 2021, the 25th James Bond movie No Time to Die was released. Billie Eilish did the theme song. And that's Back in the Day on 93.9 WTBX.
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9: We're expecting a dry day across the Northland with temperatures rising into the 60s for today. We'll just see a mixture of some sun and clouds during the afternoon hours, and winds will continue to be out of the north and west at about 10 to 15 miles per hour. Tonight we will continue to be dry, and tomorrow we will stay in the 60s with increasing cloud cover heading into the afternoon hours. With NOAA News Now, I'm meteorologist Brendan Pham.
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Sue me on 93.9 WTBX, the Northland's number one hit music station. Ben, spending some time with you this morning. We're having a great morning so far, a great Thursday as well. Coming up on WTBX is some Shinedown, L. Langley, but right now it's Forever Chris Brown.

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0: 939 WTBX. Ben spending some time with you this morning. Hope you're having a great morning so far. And here's your stack of leftovers. More and more people are building Costco doors into their homes, which are holes cut into your garage so you can unload your haul directly from your trunk into your home, ideally into the back of your pantry or storage area. And the doors are usually around 2 by 2 feet, and the storage areas like on the other sides can vary, but sometimes they're big enough to walk into. And this isn't a door that you can buy at Costco. This is definitely something you have to install a couple hours on a Saturday, and it adds a serious renovation to your home. But home builders are saying it's a hot request, with up to half customers asking for Costco doors. And Sydney Sweeney is distantly related to another celebrity, and you never guess who it is. Well, actually, kind of it is a no-brainer once you hear the name. Marilyn Monroe. The genealogy website MyHeritage.com determined that their ninth cousins once removed through a shared ancestor named Ezra Perry, who lived in Sandwich, Massachusetts in the 1600s. The website says, quote, uncovering their shared branch was incredible. It's a powerful reminder that humanity is one vast family tree. When we dig deep, we uncover how remarkably interconnected we all are. And quarterback Fernando Mendoza is taking his talents beyond the football field with a new financial education video series called Finances with Fernando. And if you didn't know, the 23-year-old Heisman Trophy winner is also an MBA graduate at the University of Indiana. If you've been scrolling on TikTok recently, you might have thought, why is everyone boiling eating whole zucchini right now? Well, it's the latest hack, and it's simple. You boil water and salt, then toss the whole zucchini into the water and boil the heck out of it. Let it cool and add olive oil and salt flakes and eat the whole thing end to end. If you love zucchini, this sounds not great, but everyone who's trying it online seems shocked how delicious it is. And some people are dressing it up with red wine vinegar or chili flakes or other things, but others say that's overkill. And that's a stack of leftovers on 93.9 WTBX. I'll be hopping out of the studio. Have a great rest of your morning.
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The Northland's number one hit music station is 93.9 WTBX. Good morning. I'm Raleigh D, and this is Post Malone.

0: MGK's Cliche on 93.9 WTBX, where, hey, have you listened to Tommy lately? He keeps you company every weekday afternoon from noon to 6. You can join him for the Foxerazzi, and be sure not to miss the comedy bit of the day. 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
4: Summer storms, wind, and hail. How is your roof held up? 90% of storm damage cannot be seen from the ground. With the recent high winds and last year's hailstorms, your roof may have been damaged. Fall is in the air, and there's still time to get your roof inspected before the snow flies. 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

93.9 WTBX. Some Rully D, that does it for me. But hey, Tommy's in next with more great music. And we'll do this all again tomorrow on our Finally Friday. Thanks so much for spending some time with me today. And I'll see ya next time.

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Marshmallow in Portugal, the man with Phoenix, 93.9 WTBX. Tommy, keeping it moving. And hey, we got the noon hour trucking on your Thursday. Coast through the rest of today. Hit the weekend tomorrow. Nice. Benson Boone is on, Mr. Electric Blue.

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1: 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Tommy just doing my thing. All right, we're almost to the weekend. We fly through Thursday afternoon. Your requests all afternoon. Love them. And, you know, chime in on the music. However makes it easy. If you're grinding away at work, quick social media message works. 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And more coming up. We're going to get into it with Gavin DeGraw, Taylor Swift, Meek with Fabulous. 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

Dexter in the Moonrocks, 93.9 WTBX. Get ready for another warmer weekend. Can you believe that we're going to be all the way up to like 78 on Saturday? Just a little bit of summer squeezing itself through. All right, there you go. Here's James Arthur.

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2: Yeah. You know what? I like the playoffs.

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0: Olivia's 93.9 WTBX. Martha Stewart is full of advice. Here's the latest that I read today. You know, quick little Halloween season fun tip for you. Before you trash everything left inside your jack-o'-lantern, you know, when you do the pumpkin carving, those pumpkin seeds can actually be put to good use. You can roast them for a snack, turn them into homemade pumpkin seed butter, compost them, or even save them and plant your own pumpkins next year. For planting, by the way, experts recommend soaking the seeds in warm water, drying them, store them in an airtight container in a cool place until they're ready to go into the ground in the spring. All right. I never heard that tip. Have fun carving up the pumpkins, and we've got more coming up. Nickelback, Sabrina, Cat's Eye, One Direction, Hang On, WTBX.
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One of the latest right there, and, you know, one of your favorites right here. 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

0: 93.9 WTBX. It's Tommy just, kicking out our Thursday afternoon and letting you know what's going on locally here in the Northland, like always, as we work our way through October. We've talked a little bit about it before, the night of music, dancing, and some unforgettable performances that you will enjoy thoroughly at the 5th Annual Boys and Girls Club of Hibbing Lip Sync Battle. That's coming up on Wednesday the 21st, 6 p.m., Hibbing High School Auditorium. 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So, Lip Sync Battle, always fun. 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That's going on Wednesday the 21st at 6 p.m. More coming up with Three Doors Down, Chapel Roan, the new one from Rosé, new trick, that's on the way too, WTBX.
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1: All right, so Holly Berry completes a parenting course amid a custody battle. You know, they're fighting over custody of 13-year-old, I guess, you know. Martinez accused Berry of physically assaulting him. She denies the allegations. They're due back in court on the 16th. Imagine Dragons' Dan Reynolds and Minka Kelly are done after 4 years. A lot of people thought that couple would go for a while. Mia Goth files for divorce from Shia LaBeouf. Oh, another failed relationship from Shia? No way. How can that be believable? And Kelly Clarkson stops mid-song to help a fan during a medical emergency, which shows she's very caring and, you know, not afraid of jumping in when she needs to help people. So there's your Foxerazzi with more coming up. It's WTBX.
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1: Ellen Langley, she was in Texas, 93.9 WTVX. All right, your comedy bit of the day. I got that coming up, a couple of songs. Just give me a couple of songs. We'll get into it. Less than 10 minutes, more like six and a half. Olivia Dean coming up. Mumford & Sons now. It's WTVX.

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Tommy just keeping it going. 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

0: 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It's Tommy. And yes, tomorrow morning, 6, 10 a.m. If you're going that early and you got your brain going that early, a little trivia could get you some free Mickey D's. But, you know, if you need a couple of cups of coffee and, you know, you got to settle in a little bit in the morning, 8 o'clock hour, listen for some Papa Murphy's for that free meal deal. All you got to do, be ready to text. NSYNC, we got 5 seconds of summer. We'll get into the latest from Meek coming up, WTBX.
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4: Summer storms, wind, and hail. How is your roof held up? 90% of storm damage cannot be seen from the ground. With the recent high winds and last year's hailstorms, your roof may have been damaged. Fall is in the air, and there's still time to get your roof inspected before the snow flies. 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

93.9 WTPX with the Beaches Edge of the Earth. It is Rich stepping in. How are you? Thursday evening. Lots of, another nice day today. Did you see the forecast for Saturday? Like 80-ish degrees, which is unbelievable for almost the middle of October. We will definitely take it. Another hour of tunes ready to go here. Liam Payne's coming up. Olivia Rodrigo. 3 Days Grace. Right now, Nicki Minaj. Super Bass. It's WTPX 93.9.

0: 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It's Rich Collins hanging out with Alex Warren. Now, this is Ordinary.
1: They say the holy water's watered down, and this town's lost its faith. Our colors will fade eventually, so if our time is running out, day after day, we'll make the mundane a masterpiece. Oh my, my, oh my, my love, I take one look at you, you're taking me out.

0: Olivia Rodrigo on WTBX. All right, so if you're a little bit older, remember songs from the 80s, what do you think are the best one-hit wonders? They just came off the list of the top four one-hit wonders from the 80s. Number one, none of these surprised me, to be honest. I think they're all worthy of being on the list. A-ha's Take On Me, that was a big song. Crazy thing about that one is it was released three times. The third version was released in 1985 and reached number one in 27 countries. Pretty impressive. Remember the Proclaimers' I'm Gonna Be? It was actually released in 1988, but it didn't become a big hit until 1993 when it peaked after appearing in the movie Benny and June. I'm going to be, I would walk 500 miles. Remember that one? Yeah, it's a cool one. And Dexy's Midnight Runners is number three. Come On, Eileen. That was a big one. Reached number one. And then, the final one, 8675309, Tommy Two-Tone, number four on the, Hot 100 chart in 82. And many cities stopped using that number because people were calling it and pranking it. It became just a crazy number to have, 8675309. Anyway, those are the top four, 80s one hit wonder. Hard to argue with any of them. There's some other ones you could put on the list, but those ones were pretty big tunes.
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